0: Oh boy.
1: That's what she said yesterday. That's what she said yesterday. Oh boy.
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Yeah, right, picture that with a Kodak. Or better yet, go to Times Square, take a picture of me with a Kodak. Took my life from negative to positive, I just want y'all to know that. And tonight, let's enjoy life.

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2: Sushi said yesterday. Sushi said yesterday. Oh boy.
3: Oh boy.
2: Oh boy.
4: Oh boy. Oh boy.